0: 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And yes, we are on iHeart as well under Kama, K-A-M-A 750. Join us on Monday because Monday we will have more tickets for Shinedown. They're going to be here in El Paso August 2nd over at the Don Haskins, and we'll have more tickets to blow out on Monday. Other than that, you guys drive safe and enjoy your weekend. Don't end up on FitFam. And enjoy, if you guys are hanging out to the fight this weekend, please enjoy yourselves. Do not drink and drive. And we'll catch you guys back here on Monday. Se cuidan. It's the 5 o'clock Bambucha right here on the New Mix 92.7.
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Hit me up, Beauty with an IE. No, I'm the B on social. Mm-hmm.

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1: 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Yeah, I'm guilty of that. Honestly, really anything out of the bag if I'm home alone. And if it's my house, who cares?
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like I said, I'm going to a wedding. It's in my hometown, Palm Springs, this weekend. Also happening in my hometown, they're trying to break the Guinness World Record for most people dressed up as Marilyn Monroe. It's Marilyn Monroe's 100th birthday, I think June 1st. So Saturday, they're going to have everybody dress up in downtown Palm Springs as Marilyn, trying to beat the 500, I think, record. So more than 500 people dressed as Marilyn. This is going to be interesting to see. I definitely need to get down there to check it out before I head to the wedding. I won't be dressed up. Obviously, I can't wear white. I'm going to a wedding. But I definitely will be taking photos and videos. If you want to follow me on social, Beauty with an I-E, no I in the beats.

let's get the party started. 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That's when I knew that your heart was starring. Friends to lovers need a part to star in. Like, wait, babe, let me

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1: And Little Wayne, is he going through some sort of midlife crisis? I mean, it's just so random. He's apparently engaged. I know you're like, what? To who? That was my question. Because as far as I know, he wasn't dating anybody. I mean, over the years, he's dated publicly. And those were for a long period of time, right? So he was with singer Nivea. Don't mess with my man. Iconic song from the early 2000s. Then he also was with Lauren London for a while. They have a kid together. She also was Nipsey Hussle's longtime partner. Unfortunately, that relationship ended with his passing. But who else? Trina, obviously. And then more recently, he was with this, I don't know if she was like a model, but her name was Leticia. They were together for, I would say, a couple years. And that ended, I want to say, like 3 or 4 years ago. So that was his last like solid long-term relationship. And all of a sudden now, he's engaged. So I was like, is it one of those women? Someone from his past, maybe? No. We don't exactly know this person's name, but a source with direct knowledge told TMZ that Wayne popped the question earlier this year to a woman in her 20s from India. So that's all the information I have, but I'm sure now that it's out there, we'll know sooner than later. I'll keep you posted here in my show.
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And get this, one of the key factors when it comes to burnout from work is not the work itself. It's actually the surface acting. Yeah, a new study found that forcing emotions you don't actually feel is strongly linked to burnout and also decline of well-being. So what are we supposed to do? Not put on a happy face? It's like a catch-22, especially if you work in customer service. My sister and her boyfriend are both servers. And it's funny because like their attitudes, they got them. They got some strong attitudes. And I'm just surprised that they can survive with not snapping on people. I don't know how they do it.

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1: And today we're talking about a luxury that you cannot live without after you try it just one time. And I have to agree, Mariah said TSA PreCheck. Okay, look, I never wanted to spend the money and I didn't for a long time. I look at that small line. I'm like, oh no, I can't do it. And then they were doing a thing where you signed up and you got it for like a dollar. Then you had to pay like the yearly fee. But after that, after they hooked me in that one time, I never went back. It takes like the stress out of it. You know, that's like the hardest part, like the TSA line, not knowing how long that's going to be, having to get through it, having to take all your stuff out. TSA PreCheck, easy peasy. I got through it like in 5 minutes. The other line, I probably would have been there over an hour. And when I'm going on vacation, I want to get to the airport bar as fast as possible. Vacation starts as soon as my bags are checked.
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You know, she's been away from the game for about 4 years. And to be honest, the game needs her. Okay? I hope this happens.

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0: Swipe left. Do not date.
1: I know. You did swipe left on your date, okay? So tell us the reason. Who am I talking to right now?
2: Hi, this is Zoe.
1: Zoe, okay, so tell me about your date.
2: Okay, so I went out with this guy, Brian, and he seemed really cool when we were, you know, connecting online. But then when we actually met up, like, the entire dinner, all he did was analyze everything I said, even turning, like, these casual comments into, honestly, like, deep psychological reflections and insights. And, like, all he kept saying was that he could read people and he could tell all about me based on my, like, supposed insecurities and fears. All, like, based on what I'm eating.
1: Hold on. Is he a therapist or something that's qualified to say any of this?
2: No, the guy's a picture of, like, a restaurant nearby. It's just, like, what the hell is he even talking about? And then it's, like, it got weirder. He's talking about how our zodiac signs are not compatible and how we're doomed from the start. Like, I was just trying to enjoy my meal, not get a therapy session, you know?
1: That's annoying. I can't. You know what it is? I don't know if this has ever happened to you before, but if you have friends who are therapists or anything like that, it feels like a therapy session every time you talk to them. So I'm actually surprised that your date, who's not a therapist, who isn't licensed in anything in that realm, decided to psychoanalyze you.
2: Needless to say, I swiped left and hope never to see him again.

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B got disrespected by Complex. You know, they just put out their list for the 50 best New York rappers of all time. Funny enough, French Montana and Max B were having a conversation with Complex when they sprung this list on them. Max B obviously looking for his name on the list. He wasn't there and he got up and left the interview. It was lighthearted. Don't worry. He wasn't that mad or anything like that. Maybe took it a little bit as a slight, right?

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Rihanna going through a breakup. No, not with ASAP Rocky, but there's talks about Rihanna and the company Puma going through a breakup. You know, they had a business relationship for a long time. I actually feel like Rihanna was the reason why Puma came hot again, to be honest. But there's been talks that Rihanna's no longer in that contract anymore because she was seen walking around wearing Nikes, right? You can't be signed to one company rocking the other company's clothes and shoes. That would not be good. So people are assuming Rihanna decided not to renew her contract.

0: You want to vent about whatever's bothering you? Maybe it's somebody who's annoying you. Let me know on our segment, I'm Over It, that's happening in a few minutes.
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0: It's time for I'm Over It.
1: I will not judge you, all right? This is actually where you can vent, scream, yell about whatever is bothering you. This is I'm Over It. And Stephanie, I got you on the line right now. What is happening? What are you sick and tired of dealing with?
2: I am sick and tired of dealing with this rude waiter at my favorite restaurant. He is so rude. He is ruining my life, okay? I love this place, but he is like the grumpy cat himself, plus the Grinch. He is just raining on my parade. Every time I walk in, I ask him about the specials. He sighs. He acts like I'm asking him for $1,000, you know, but he's just the worst, you know, and it's such a shame because the place has such good food, such a good vibe. I know the owners, but like the service is terrible.
1: That's why he does that though. It's because he knows the food's good and he knows that you're going to come back for more.
2: He needs to watch out because someone's going to throw a chair at him one of these days and it might be me.
1: Uh-oh.

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3: 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It's Hoser. For over 2 decades, Cascada has been one of the biggest names in dance music and a true day one supporter of GHR. We love him. It wouldn't be Show 1000 without him. We reached out to him and he sent us a special live mix recorded at Club Dark in San Francisco where he played an insane set for 6 hours. Crazy! We can only fit 25 minutes of it into the show, but trust us, every minute is magic. Here's Cascada.

0: the biggest names in dance music, Cascade in the mix. This is a special mix recorded live at Club Dark in San Francisco, where he played an insane 6-hour set. That's crazy. No one does that anymore. It's Hoser. I remember back in the day when Cascade lived in San Francisco, he used to stop by the radio station and drop off mixes for us to air on CD. Yep, that's how far we go back. CDs. Here's a Cascade classic, 4 a.m. Adam K and Soha Mix.
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0: Cascade and Zips It Through the Night versus Maguire, Something Something Champs. And that was Cascade with a portion of his set from Club Dark in San Francisco, where he played for 6 hours, open to close. If you want to check out the entire set, it's on YouTube. Thank you to Cascade for sending us the mix. 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We're only a 2-hour show. We love Cascade. Up next in the mix, wrapping up GHR 1000, Mal P in the mix.
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7: Wrapping up GHR 1,000. Welcome back. It's Hoser. I want to thank you for your support all these years. Over two decades doing this. And we're not going to stop. We love dance music just like you do. That's what keeps us going, the music. Okay, it's all about the new school. The new generation is here and continuing to push the culture forward in a massive way. One of the hottest names in the game right now, representing the future sound of dance music.

dress code. 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

0: shoot a new talent. Names like Avicii, Disclosure, Zedd, Martin Garrix, and so many more. 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
3: 2 decades in the game, 1000 shows deep. This is a milestone, years in the making. Welcome to GHR 1000. It's Hoser. So many memories, so many good times. I'm going to have to write a book one day. Maybe for show 2000. All-star lineup celebrating the culture, the music, and the movement that's kept dance clubs alive for over 20 years. Cascade, Steve Aoki, Mal P, and the true original who's been rocking with us since the beginning. Double L's up in the air. Salute, salute. Laid back Luke. Yes. Not only one of the most respected DJs in the world, but one of the most humble people in the dance music community. A longtime supporter of the show, a real friend of GHR, love Luke. And tonight,

Layback Luke and Chris Lorenzo break the house down. Layback Luke in the mix. GHR 1000. It's Hoser. Layback Luke is famous for entirely ditching pre-planned and pre-recorded mixes. Yep, he does everything on the fly. He reads the crowd. It's all about the vibes. 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Winter Gordon, Dirty Talk, Layback.

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eat before. 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Steve Aoki and Sebastian Maniscalco. And does your father know your dad's like that?

0: 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The first time I saw Steve Aoki perform was with the Bloody Beetroots at Ultra Music Festival in Miami, way back in the day before his main stage days. I'm telling you, I got stories to tell. I'm going to have to write a book one day. 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
4: Welcome back. It's Hoser. For over two decades, Cascada has been one of the biggest names in dance music and a true day one supporter of GHR. We love him. It wouldn't be Show 1000 without him. We reached out to him and he sent us a special live mix recorded at Club Dark in San Francisco where he played an insane set for 6 hours. Crazy! We can only fit 25 minutes of it into the show, but trust us, every minute is magic. Here's Cascade, Landry Ardani, and Natalie Jane.

0: One of the biggest names in dance music, Cascade in the mix. This is a special mix recorded live at Club Dark in San Francisco, where he played an insane 6-hour set. That's crazy. No one does that anymore. It's Hozer. I remember back in the day when Cascade lived in San Francisco, he used to stop by the radio station and drop off mixes for us to air on CD. Yep, that's how far we go back. CDs. Here's a Cascade classic, 4 a.m., Adam K. and Soha Mix.
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0: Cascading zips it through the night versus Maguire, something something champs, and that was Cascade with a portion of his set from Club Dark in San Francisco, where he played for 6 hours, open to close. If you want to check out the entire set, it's on YouTube. Thank you to Cascade for sending us the mix. 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We're only a 2-hour show. We love Cascade. Up next in the mix, wrapping up GHR 1000, Mal P in the mix.
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0: Wrapping up GHR 1,000. Welcome back. It's Hoser. I want to thank you for your support all these years. Over 2 decades doing this. And we're not going to stop. We love dance music just like you do. That's what keeps us going, and the music. Okay, it's all about the new school. The new generation is here and continuing to push the culture forward in a massive way. One of the hottest names in the game right now, representing the future sound of dance music. This is Mal P in the mix for GHR 1000.

you wanna know the dress code? Okay, we don't have a dress code. You wanna know the dress code? Okay, we don't have a dress code.

0: representing the new generation of dance music, Mau P. It's Hoser. This is GHR 1000. And remember back in the day when we introduced you to new talent, names like Avicii, Disclosure, Zedd, Martin Garrix, and so many more. And we're going to continue to introduce you to new talent. We're going to keep pushing dance music forward.
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3: Welcome back. It's Hoser. For over two decades, Cascada has been one of the biggest names in dance music and a true day one supporter of GHR. We love him. It wouldn't be Show 1000 without him. We reached out to him and he sent us a special live mix recorded at Club Dark in San Francisco where he played an insane set for 6 hours. Crazy! We can only fit 25 minutes of it into the show, but trust us, every minute is magic. Here's Cascade, Leandro Erdani, and Natalie Jane.

0: Special mix recorded live at Club Dark in San Francisco, where he played an insane 6-hour set. That's crazy. No one does that anymore. It's Hoser. I remember back in the day when Cascade lived in San Francisco, he used to stop by the radio station and drop off mixes for us to air on CD. Yep, that's how far we go back. CDs. Here's a Cascade classic, 4 a.m., Adam K. and Soha Mix.
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0: Cascading zips it through the night versus Maguay, something something champs, and that was Cascade with a portion of his set from Club Dark in San Francisco, where he played for 6 hours, open to close. If you want to check out the entire set, it's on YouTube. Thank you to Cascade for sending us the mix. He actually sent us the whole 6 hours, but, you know, can't play the whole 6 hours on GHR. We're only a 2-hour show. We love Cascade. Up next in the mix, wrapping up GHR 1000, Mal P in the mix.
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0: Wrapping up GHR 1,000. Welcome back. It's Hoser. I want to thank you for your support all these years. Over 2 decades doing this. And we're not going to stop. We love dance music just like you do. That's what keeps us going, and the music. Okay, it's all about the new school. The new generation is here and continuing to push the culture forward in a massive way. One of the hottest names in the game right now, representing the future sound of dance music.

0: So many memories. It's been a fun ride, and it's not over. This is Hoser saying peace, love, and house music.
1: 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We know you have many choices for dance music, so we thank you for choosing us. We are America's dance music mix show. 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

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Mix 92.7. You've played it cool and I played it dumb. Don't you think I'm a little too young to be messed with like that?

Let's get the party started. See you at the bar, you was hardly talking. That's when I knew that your heart was starring. Friends to lovers need a part to star in. Like, wait, babe, let me

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0: Memorial Day weekend, the official start to summer, but more importantly, an opportunity to celebrate the men and women who fought for our country and made the ultimate sacrifice for our freedom. Thank you to all that have served and their families. Don't forget about them when you're stuffing your face with barbecue and burgers this weekend. Here's to the Navy, Marines, Air Force, Army, and Coast Guard. This show is for you, and so is your world's famous Scottman's Calls.
1: Yo. Do me a favor. Don't call me tomorrow.
0: What do you mean don't call you? I'm trying to wake you up.
1: You are the wrong number. No,
0: you're on my list of people to... Yes. Next on Sábado Picante.

0: Yeah.
1: Hola, this is Carmen. I believe we were disconnected.
0: No.
1: I was doing the Memorial Day wake-up call. Why are you laughing at me? I was told to give this number a call because they wanted a wake-up call.
0: No, I don't need a wake-up call. I don't know who Carolyn is.
1: No, not Carolyn, Carmen and Papacito. What? Your voice is giving me a wake-up call. Oh. Hello?
0: Yo. Do me a favor. Don't call me no more.
1: What do you mean don't call you? I'm trying to wake you up. You are
0: the wrong number.
1: No,
0: you've
1: asked.
0: Awake.
1: You're on my list of people
0: ask.
1: To... Yes, you did.
0: I don't care about a list.
1: Please.
0: I don't know what list you had.
1: I'm just trying to do my job.
0: Don't do a job. Please.
1: Are you
0: I
1: awake?
0: I got off a job.
1: Okay, but are you awake
0: Stop
1: now?
0: Stop calling me now.
1: Hello?
0: Hello? Hello? Stop making that noise on my phone. Yeah. Hello? Stop making that You can't understand.
1: I understand English.
0: Look,
1: are you awake? Because if you are, you owe me $39.95, okay?
0: I'm going to talk very slow.
1: Oh.
0: Do not call me.
1: Listen, Papacito.
0: So
1: your voice is so sexy that we can figure out another way for payments.
0: Listen.
2: I want you.
1: Hello. Stupid.
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Picante, and Memorial Day weekend is here. It's time for barbecues, beer, birria tacos, and celebrating the memory of fallen soldiers and service people who died serving our country. We salute you and thank you to you and your family for your sacrifice. 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

0: Faith Carmen, Sábado Picante, and video of pop star Britney Spears being popped for a DUI was released this week, and it shows her looking a mess while failing two breathalyzers and her field sobriety test just before cops put her in handcuffs and took her to jail. She eventually pled to a charge of wet and reckless, which is also how you could describe her appearance. All sweaty and dirty in a brown trench coat on the side of the road? Pobrecita, she needs to hire a driver and a stylist ASAP.
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0: Would you let your man own dogs with his ex? I didn't think so.
1: Okay, so she clearly called you and made this report, because that's bull.
0: A dog's mental health is very important, okay?
1: But you're accusing me.
0: Because they can't talk, but apparently you like to.
1: Can you?
0: Especially bad about their owner.
1: Oh, my God.
0: That's next on your world's famous Gottman's Calls.

0: Hello?
1: Hola, my name is Carmen. Can I please speak to Luisa?
0: This is Luis.
1: I'm a therapist assistant for Dr. We're seeing Packer and Brutus.
0: Oh, okay.
1: Your two dogs. Yes, your two dogs.
0: Yeah, they're my boyfriend's dogs, yeah.
1: Okay, but you're half owner, right?
0: No, he shares them with his ex still, so they split.
1: These dogs belong to your boyfriend and his ex-girlfriend?
0: Yeah.
1: Okay, so Packer and Brutus are experiencing some sort of emotional trauma, and your number's on my list of people to contact to kind of ask what's going on in the home.
0: Oh, my gosh.
1: And so I can already see that there's some sort of emotional issues.
0: I don't know. I mean, I don't know much about it. I haven't noticed that they're acting funny. They're with, like, us half the time and her.
1: Yes, I understand that. But I'm saying that's already causing some trauma right there, just the fact that they have to go from house to house.
0: Oh, right? Man. Can you tell my boyfriend that?
1: Yes, exactly. And then I'm just wondering, because I've kind of gotten, like, a feel for you. Maybe are you being verbally abusive to them?
0: Oh, God. No.
1: Are you taking pictures with them and using them to get back at his ex?
0: Oh,
1: and posting
0: God.
1: Them on Instagram to upset her?
0: Excuse me.
1: Because that's what it says here in my report, ma'am.
0: Okay, so she clearly called you and made this report, because that's bullshit.
1: A dog's mental health is very important.
0: But you're accusing me.
1: Because they can't talk, but apparently you like to.
0: Can you?
1: Especially
0: can you
1: bad about their owner.
0: Oh, my God.
1: Hello?
0: Hello?
1: Well, obviously, Scottman, I believe we were disconnected.
0: No, I'm done talking to you.
1: Ma'am, I'm just trying to follow up and get some more information on what's going on.
0: And there's nothing that I know that's going on.
1: I'm just saying, these dogs are probably witnessing arguments between you and your boyfriend about the fact that...
0: I'm not doing anything wrong.
1: And I'm just saying...
0: Stop yelling at me!
1: Hello?
0: Hello?
1: Oh, obviously, Scottman, I'm...
0: No!
1: No, listen,
0: no.
1: I just want to go over my notes.
0: There should be nothing on your notes.
1: I asked you if you were being verbally abusive to the dogs. You said no.
0: That's
1: but
0: correct.
1: But then you said...
0: Those are your notes.
1: Okay,
0: bye.
1: Have you been verbally abusive to their master, your boyfriend's ex?
0: Is this, like, fake? Did you call me?
1: No. The only thing that's fake is the love you have for those dogs.
0: Well, you're fake like your f***ing accent.
1: Excuse
0: me. How about
1: that? Stupid.
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lo picante and Memorial Day weekend means the official start to Hot Girl Summer. It's time for sundresses, sangria, sunset, and secret deodorant for your thighs to prevent the chub rub. What? It's humid. Oh.

0: Hola, it's Carmen. Sábado picante, and Taylor Swift is taking notes from her mortal enemy, Kanye West, because reports are she wants prenup. She wants prenup ahead of marrying Travis Kelce. Taylor's net worth is an estimated $2 billion, and Trav, around $90 million. So, duh, protect your paper, Pop Princess. You know all too well that love stories end with bad blood, so sign on that blank space before it's a cruel summer for these lovers.
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0: woman needs to be happy is a good man, a good hairdryer, and a good electrician. And I'm looking for all three.
1: There's a button on top that says reset. I need you to push that button.
0: Push the button.
1: Yes.
0: All right.
1: Yes. Hello? Hello? Hello? Mister. Are you there?
0: Next on your world's famous Got

0: Hello?
1: Hello, my name is Carmen. Can I please speak to Steven?
0: Yeah, this is he.
1: I'm a friend of Bernard's, and he told me that you're like a wonderful electrician and that you help him out sometimes.
0: Yeah.
1: Okay.
0: True.
1: I'm having an issue with my hair dryer, and I got to get to work at Big Al's, and my hair has to be as big as my breasts. And I plugged it in like I normally do, and I turned it on, and it won't work.
0: Okay. Is the hair dryer in your bathroom?
1: Yes.
0: Well, you probably have a GFI, and it probably popped.
1: Oh, no. I do not. No, I don't. I went to the clinic. They gave me penicillin, and it's gone now.
0: Okay, I need you to unplug the hair dryer,
1: okay.
0: And I need you to push the reset button.
1: You want me to unplug? Okay, I'll unplug the hair dryer, and what you want me to push?
0: There's a button on top that says reset. I need you to push that button.
1: Push the button.
0: Yes.
1: All right.
0: Yes. Hello? Hello? Oh, my God. Hello? Mister. Are you there? Hello?
1: Hola, my name is Carmen, and I'm a friend of Bernard's.
0: Did you just call?
1: He told me that you're a wonderful electrician.
0: You just called me.
1: I know, I just called you right now to ask you to fix my hair dryer. How do I fix it?
0: No, I just helped
1: because
0: you with
1: I
0: your hair.
1: Because I have to go work at Big Al's, and my hair has to be as big as my booty.
0: No, you just called me. Remember, I told you to unplug the GFI?
1: Oh, no. I went to the clinic, and I have that all clear.
0: Ma'am, you should really go to the emergency room, all right? And see a doctor, all right?
1: No, I already told you, though. I got the GFI cleared up at the clinic.
0: Miss, I think you were zapped.
1: No, I'm not zapped, but I am a little buzzed, though.
0: I think you were electrocuted through the outlet.
1: Listen, I just want to fix my hair dryer.
0: I told you to unplug it and reset it. I don't know what the hell
1: unplug,
0: you did.
1: Unplug? Okay, I can go. Oh, it's already unplugged. So you want me to reset it? Okay.
0: No, I don't. What?
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6: You played it cool and I played it dumb. Don't you think I'm a little too young to be messed with like that?

And Chelsea Handler, when talking about her experience on the Kevin Hart roast, says comedians Tony Hinchcliffe and Shane Gillis are racist, sexist, and ageist. Duh! You didn't know that before you decided to participate? Haven't you seen their comedy clips on TikTok? Or are you too old for that app? I'm kidding, but in their defense, do Tony and Shane really hate black folks, women, and old people, or are they just mad that none of those groups would ever want to hang out with them? Stay woke.

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0: Spider-Man, and happy Memorial Day weekend. 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
1: I bought a lot of corn. 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
0: A lot of corn? You guys are going to make elote?
1: Elote?
0: And did you buy them corn because they're both kernels?
1: Kernels?
0: That's next on your world's famous Scottyman's Calls.

0: 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Peace.
1: Hola, my name is Carmen, and I was in there a few hours ago, and I had a couple of mojitos, and I asked for no mint because I'm extremely allergic to mint, and I'm not feeling too good, and I feel, like, really hot and super tipsy.
0: Oh, there might be mint in the mojito mix, man. The mojitos come with mint, you know?
1: No, no, no, I asked for no mint. I said no mint.
0: Okay, well...
1: I mean, I told the bartender that he should actually take the mint because... It was really loud in there, and then he was talking to me, and his breath was like a fireball. And I don't mean like that cinnamon drink. I mean like it was like he was licking cinnamon off of hot garbage.
0: Oh, okay, I'll try to figure out who the bartender
1: was. Yo, just follow the scent. You'll find him.
0: Yeah. Are you okay?
1: No, I have my EpiPen, and now I'm going to use it because now I know I've been exposed to...
0: Hello? I think we got a call. Marcus, get on the phone. Hello, can you hear me? Can you hear me? Don't go to sleep.
1: Hello?
0: Hi, my... Administer the EpiPen.
1: My name is Carmen, and I was in there a few hours ago. Do you guys have mint in your mojitos?
0: We've had this conversation. I think you're having some sort of episode.
1: Oh, is this the bartender with the bad breath?
0: No.
1: Oh, I thought I smelled it through the phone.
0: What is your address? I'm going to send an ambulance to your address. Hello?
1: Hello?
0: Give me your address.
1: Who's this?
0: This is Pete.
1: Oh, hi.
0: You called us.
1: Oh, yes. Hi there. I was in there a few hours ago, and I got
0: oh my God.
1: Some mojitos. And I don't know if I'm having, like, an allergic reaction to the mint or to your bartender's breath.
0: I need you to take some deep breaths.
1: No, no, I'm not taking any deep breaths. Is this the bartender with the halitosis?
0: It's not about bad breath. It's about your health.
1: Oh, no, no, no, no. That's what bad people with bad breath say all the time. It doesn't matter if I have bad breath. No, that's a sign of something dead inside of you.
0: It's not your breath.

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Gas up the whip, pack up some snacks, pop on a playlist, and take a long drive anywhere the tires take you today. I love road trips, especially when no one knows me and I can pretend to be whoever I want, wherever I want. Seeing a new place with new men and a new name is the best way to celebrate. Just be sure to be safe because you don't want to come home from a road trip with a road rash, if you know what I mean. Ugh.

0: Lado Picante, and happy Memorial Day weekend. Thank you for listening. I hope that you have a wonderful time at the barbecues, whatever you're going to be doing, enjoying the sun. But don't forget about the people who sacrificed their life fighting for this country and your freedoms. I want you to go out and live life. Love life, and life is lovely. Besitos. Mwah.
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Hi, friends. Happy Saturday. Monica Castillo stepping into studio this hour. I've got some Drake Weekend. Trying to get at some Justin Bieber, but why don't we kick it off right now with Harry Styles. It's American Girls on your radio. 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

0: 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Hi friends, I'm Monica Castillo on your radio. 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

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Hi, friends. Happy Saturday. I'm Monica Castillo on your radio. This hour, we're hanging out together. I've got The Weeknd, Taylor Swift, trying to get in some Bruno Mars, but why don't we kick it off right now with Ella Langley. 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

0: That is Tame Impala with Dracula on Mix 92.7. Hi, friends. I'm Monica Castillo on your radio. Happy Saturday. I love hanging out with you every single weekend. 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

0: 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But I would love to hear from you. It's been a long time since I've been on El Paso Radio, and I'm back. So find me at hervoice_MonicaCastillo and say what's up. 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

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Hi, friends. Happy Saturday. I'm Monica Castillo on your radio for one more hour. This hour, we've got Bruno Mars, Jason Derulo, trying to get in some of the weekend. But we're going to kick it off right now with BTS. 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

0: 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Hi, friends. I'm Monica Castillo on your radio. I am done for today. Headed out the door. My guy, DJ Jason Craig, he's coming up next. I want to say thank you for tuning in. 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I'd love to hear from you. Have a great rest of your day. I am going to go celebrate my husband's birthday. So talk to you later. Bye, friends.
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Happy Saturday. It's your boy Jason Craig, Mix 92.7, El Paso's home for all the hits. We're kicking off this 3 o'clock hour with some somber Olivia Rodrigo, Bad Bunny, and more. I'm here all the way till 7, so thank y'all for kicking it with me right now, and I hope you guys are kicking it with me all the way to 7 o'clock. All right? Appreciate you guys. Let's keep it locked right here. Mix 92.7.

0: 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Your boy Jason Craig. Check it out. In the 4 o'clock hour, we got a special guest. We got El Paso's own Crystal Poppin. It's going to be on the show today. We're going to do a little interview real quick before she goes out and performs with Stephanie Hahn. So keep it locked right here. 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

0: 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All right, I need to know. There's a zoo in China where the humans are in cages and the animals roam free. That's crazy. That's crazy. Would I try it? Probably not. I'm not doing that. Don't put me in a cage. Don't cage me, bro. Don't cage me, bro. You can check that out. We got some stuff on our Instagram at Mix927EP. Just hit us up. Let us know how you feel about being put in a cage and let the animals, I guess, look at you. Mix927, El Paso's home for all the hits.
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Yo, the Knicks are going to the finals. The Knicks ain't been to the finals since 99. Do you know what was going on in 99? Napster. Some of y'all might not even remember Napster. That's how long ago that was. We were still like going to internet cafes back in the day. An iPhone was, no, that wasn't even a thing. The Knicks are going to the finals. Crazy. Mix 92.7.

92.7 El Paso's home for all the hits. Keep it locked right here. Up next, we got Crystal popping. Popping into the show. See how I did that? Popping with the popping. Yeah, that was... I didn't mean to do that, but I did it. So, here we go. We got Crystal popping coming up next. Keep it locked right here. Mix 92.7.

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0: Mix 92.7 El Paso's home for all the hits. We got Crystal popping in the building. Crystal, what's something people assume about being an independent artist or like a local artist that a lot of people get completely wrong?
1: I think that when you're an independent artist, a lot of people just automatically assume that you're like a starving artist, barely trying to scrape by, which is, yes, a lot of people's stories and was my story for a long time. But I'm still an independent artist, but I am financially stable and completely making my income off of my music, whether it be the actual music, streaming, music videos, and the income I get from those platforms. I'm also generating income through my social media, which is growing because of my music. And I'm also getting brand deals that are coming in because of my presence online, which is because of my music. And not to mention shows and merchandise that my supporters are attending and buying because they like my music. So, sometimes independent artists, you know, there is an ability to make a living, and you shouldn't automatically think that independent artists aren't making it, because I think everyone's definition for making it is very different.
0: No, I feel you. Absolutely. And you have shown that as an independent artist, you've gone your own way to make things happen. So, yo, that's dope. That's dope. Keep it locked right here. More Crystal popping. Mix 92.7, El Paso's home for all the hits.

0: 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It's a big night for fight fans. We got our very own Stephanie Han, the champ, going against Holly Holm again right here at the Coliseum. So if you guys are going out to the Coliseum, let me know what the scenery is like, because I know it's sold out. And there's a rumor that Jake Paul might be here as well, since it is his promotion. You know what I'm saying? So if you see Jake Paul, ask him about Logan, because I know he is jacked up right now. As a WWE fan, that's what I care about. But let me know. Good luck to Stephanie Han. And keep it locked right here. Mix 92.7. El Paso's home for all the hits.
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0: Mix 92.7 El Paso's home for all the hits. Your boy Jason Craig kicking it with El Paso's own Crystal Poppin. Look, at what point did you realize people were becoming fans of you? Not just like the music, but like the fans of who you are as Crystal.
1: Oh, like fans of me as like a personality? I think that came when I was able to get out of my shell and kind of present myself without fear, because I used to be really shy and really scared to perform. And then I reached a point where like I realized that I was being shy, and I told myself like, look, like if you're gonna do this for real, like you have to lock in, and this has to be your decision to go full force. And I couldn't sustain myself by being shy or shy to be on camera. So I really had to just like lock in and get online and talk to the supporters and everyone that wanted to engage with me. And through that, I feel like I was able to find my voice and how I wanted to present myself and become a little more relatable to people. And I think when I started doing that, that's when people started wanting to actually just get to know me and like talk to me. And sometimes I'll have conversations with fans like in the DMs or even on my lives, and we'll talk about like totally different things, just like stuff that's funny and relatable. Like the other day we were talking about Stanley Cups. You know what I mean? And I thought it was really funny, but it was really engaging and people really liked that. So definitely, yeah.
0: Stanley Cups. Like, who would have thought Crystal Poppin is a hockey fan? Crazy. Yo, keep it locked right here. We got more Crystal Poppin coming up. El Paso's home for all the hits, Mix 92.7.

Mix 92.7 El Paso's home for all the hits. Check it out. There was a driver accused by police of texting while driving, despite she didn't even have a right hand. Yeah, a Florida woman was pulled over after a deputy accused her of texting while driving, even though she didn't even have a right hand. The stop happened in February in Palm Beach County, Florida, and later went viral after the woman shared the body cam footage on TikTok. In the video, the deputy says he saw a phone in her right hand, while the woman keeps explaining that she doesn't have one. Anyways, the ticket was dismissed. Too easy, right? That's crazy. Imagine. Mix 92.7, El Paso's home for all the hits.

0: El Paso's home for all the hits, Mix 92.7. We got Crystal popping, hanging out with us. KP, how did your relationship with contact sports, you know I'm a wrestling fan, how did your relationship with contact sports first begin? And how has that experience helped, like, help shape you, as you continue to grow as an artist?
1: So my first relationship with contact sports was with TNA and Tessa Blanchard.
0: Right, right.
1: That was really my first time ever working with anyone in that realm, and it was a really good experience. My manager, Smooth Vega, introduced me to Tessa, and we suggested to her the possibility of making a new entrance song for her, because at the time she was going to make her comeback into TNA, and we just thought, like, it'd be really cool if she came back with a totally new entrance song. So when she was down, so I wrote the song for her, and she loved it. And once I gave it to her, then TNA ended up coming to El Paso, and she invited me to walk her out and to the ring. I walked her out already twice, which is super cool. And then aside from that, I also made a song for our local boxing legend, Stephanie Hahn. And, I just made her a song just for her to, you know, just to have, because she inspires me as a strong woman in her realm, just being a boss and doing it big. And I made her a song and she loved it too. And she ended up making that her entrance song. And when she went to Puerto Rico at the beginning of 2026, she invited me out there to walk her out for the first time. And that was such a really cool experience. And aside from that, now I'm going to be walking her out in El Paso, which is really exciting because I'm really proud to be from El Paso and to be walking another El Paso legend out to the ring. And I'm just really happy to be a part of it all.
0: And that's really dope, because that's going to be going on tonight on ESPN at the Coliseum, where you walk out Stephanie Hahn with her walkout theme song. All right, we got more questions with Crystal popping right here. Mix 92.7, El Paso's home for all the hits.
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Mix 92.7, El Paso's home for all the hits. Shout out to everybody that is at work on this Saturday afternoon. I know that's got to suck. Hey, I'm at work too. This radio is not easy. Everybody thinks it's easy. It is not. We got to work too. All right, so shout out to y'all holding down the fort. And if you're just cruising around town, shout out to you guys. Thank y'all for staying tapped in with us right here. Mix 92.7, El Paso's home for all the hits.

0: Mix 92.7, El Paso's home for all the hits. Your boy Jason Craig kicking it with El Paso's own Crystal Poppin'. Look, I appreciate you hanging out with us. You've been a part of a lot of major events in El Paso that aren't even around anymore. Which one of those do you feel connected you the most with fans and why?
1: I guess the biggest event that I can think that isn't around anymore would be Neon Desert.
0: Oh, man. I really
1: love the fact that within the Neon Desert era, I was able to climb the ladder within that realm, because the first time I performed at Neon Desert, there was a local stage, and this stage was like in a smaller, it was a smaller stage in a little tent.
0: Yeah.
1: And it was like during like an earlier hour. And that was just like a really big step for a local artist to be on that stage. And I was on that stage, I believe, twice. And then the following year after that, they invited me to perform on one of the bigger stages, on one of the more legit stages. And it was a really cool experience. And I felt like I was, you know, building rapport with the organizers and stuff, and I was climbing the ladder there. And funny enough, they had plans on inviting me to perform at like on my own set, on a Crystal Poppin' set, on one of the main stages at one of the evening hours. So like this was gonna be like the biggest moment, like for someone such as myself to be on one of those stages in Neon Desert. And I was really excited about it, but then COVID hit. And, I think like after COVID, Neon just never came back. So it was really like a sad lost opportunity, but, I'm really grateful for the opportunities that they did give me at the time and that they were planning on giving me. So shout out to El Paso for that one.
0: Yeah. Some people just, they weren't there. They don't know. They don't know, man. What a time. What a time. Keep it locked right here. More Crystal Poppin'. Mix 92.7, El Paso's home for all the hits.
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Mix 92.7 El Paso's home for all the hits. I know you guys saw it because I saw it and I was very excited. Bad Bunny is heading to Toy Story 5. Apparently, he's voicing a character called Pizza with Sunglasses. I like pizza. I wear a lot of sunglasses, so relatable. And that sounds exactly like something Benito would do. 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

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Check this out. Two El Pasoans are going to represent the United States in the World Cup. We got Ricardo Pepe and Alejandro Zendayas, who is going to represent El Paso and the U.S. in the World Cup. That's a big deal for the 915. Sun City, we are on the rise, baby. I'm trying to tell you right now, we are on the rise. Showtime. I can see it in the stars. Keep it locked right here. Mix 92.7.

0: Mix 92.7, El Paso's home for all the hits. We got Crystal Pop in the studio just for one more question, one last one. And it's just for me, just for me to nerd out. Who do you have winning the NBA championship this year?
1: I really hope that the Knicks win because New York is just one of my favorite cities in the world. And, I was talking to one of my friends and they were letting me know that the Knicks haven't been in the playoffs or they haven't been in the championship, in like a long time, right?
0: So right, right.
1: I think it'd be really cool. I think it'd be really cool to see the Knicks win for sure. I definitely want to tune in and see what happens, but, I've been attending a couple of NBA games this year and it's super exciting and I really, you know, I mean, I wish like my, some of my favorite teams were in the championship, but they aren't. Shout out to the Houston Rockets. Shout out to the Lakers. Shout out to the Bulls. Those are like, I don't just have one. I have a couple, but yeah, shout out to all of them. But, yeah, let's see. I hope the Knicks win just cause, you know, just cause of my love for New York for sure.
0: Nah, I feel that. I feel that. Go New York. Go New York. Go. Crystal, thank you so very much for kicking it with us right here on Mix 92.7. Man, I know you got things to do. Thank you so very, very much.
1: Thank you so much, Jason, Craig, my day one, for having me. I appreciate you, bro. It's all love always. And I cannot wait to see, you know, you continue to climb and get that. You know what I'm saying? Shout out to El Paso. Shout out to you, bro. And I'll talk to you soon.
0: Peace. All right, Crystal. I appreciate you tapping in with us right here at Mix 92.7. 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Keep it locked right here. Also, follow Crystal on her social medias at Crystal Poppin. 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